0: gonna go. So basically, I would like to bring your attention to a few spots, like what's happening over at the place known as Manny's Steakhouse in Vallejo with the Brian Girard Trio. That's the jazz band that's been around. I like introducing y'all to them. They're playing right now. Hey, hello. Then at 6 o'clock at Bambino's in downtown Vallejo at the corner of Sacramento Street is the Ron McGee's Jazz Quartet, a twofer today. No cover charge, buy something off the menu, and of course all ages because they're restaurants. And at Bambino's, Ron McGee's Jazz Quartet is on fire at 6 o'clock. So if you need to, you got to go check them out. If you haven't heard of them, please go check them out and let them know you heard about them on OzCat for any of these acts. At 6:30 p.m., Luca's Beer Garden is doing a $5 show with Don Arbor and the Bay Area All-Stars. I have not checked them out. This is a Bay Area All-Star band, which means they have elements of a lot of professional bands out there, and I'm sure it'll be worthwhile. But $5? I mean, where else are you going to find that much talent on one stage? Outdoors, all ages, Luca's Beer Garden, downtown Benicia along 1st Street, 6:30 p.m. tonight. Way out of town at 7 o'clock at Russ Dollar Farms in Dixon, they have the nickel slots. Then at the Speakeasy, the Fourth Corner Speakeasy, in beautiful downtown Vallejo's Arts Entertainment District, Fourth Corner Speakeasy is hosting tonight at 7, the Blue Cinema with Common Union 50. That is two bands who are phenomenal for striking it real far for all original tunes along the lines of surf, rock, and jazz. They somehow do it. Then in Napa at the Garden, they have the Brad Edelman Trio. At the Relic Bar in Benicia, no cover charge tonight, 21 and over, 8:30 p.m., they have the band known as Pop Fury. Judy's Wild Wrangler Bar in Vacaville, 21 and over, 9 p.m. tonight, Whiskey Dreams. Then, same city, Vacaville, different place, Cheers. They have the guy known as Jonathan B. Pryor and his band. They do mostly covers with that funky tune. AJ, have you been to see any of these cover bands that have like 9 members with the whole brass section and everything?
1: I can't say that I have, but I've definitely seen a lot of talented bands here in the Bay Area. Most of the time I go out and, you know, if I've like been to the Napa Porch Fest and stuff like that, those are really cool places to go to see a lot of live music.
0: Awesome. Well, those bands aren't all that punk rock and roll. We're talking about classic rock. So if you haven't heard of any of them, but you're looking for that classic rock and roll sound, we're going to give you more of that from Across the Bridge. And then in the next half hour, you know how we devote it on the Rocket Ship Connection. We give you that classic punk sound from all of these all original acts like you wouldn't believe. But I have mad promotional respect for all your professional art musicians. As long as you're getting booked in the area, I'm here to make sure everyone gets on board the Rocket Ship Connection. So let's go ahead and keep rocking it. Tonight, right now, right over the bridge in Martinez at the Slow Hand, the Brooks Lundy Band at 5 o'clock. Over in Walnut Creek, the Mike Hess Brewing Company, they have the band called Retroactive, same time, both of which are all ages. Then Concerts on the Grove in Clayton, that's like one of those city things, and they got booked the band Foreverland. It's a Michael Jackson tribute, 6 p.m. tonight. Free show, outdoors, Concerts in the Grove in Clayton, Foreverland. Michael Jackson tribute. But y'all like Michael still, don't you?
1: Yeah, we love Michael.
0: We do, don't we? Yeah. And did you learn that that guy actually wasn't a bad guy with all those releases of the files and
1: everything? Of course, I already knew that. A lot, even from back then, I already knew that, you know, something was going on as far as he was fighting against some really, you know, big labels and a lot of powerful people. So obviously, like, they're going to ruin his reputation, I think.
0: Ooh, yeah. You've been paying attention.
1: Yeah.
0: Oh, Michael Jackson, your best love, man.
1: Yeah.
0: Okay, moving on. Okay, by the way, that was a cover act called Foreverland. It's a tribute band, which means they go all out to replicate the original sound and try to dress up. So that might be something worthwhile to check out. There's a lot of things that are worthwhile to check out. It's a different spot altogether. 6 o'clock, Concord at their Bambino's. There's another Bambino's. It's in Concord. They have Gypsy Stone. She's back with her man, The Stone. Yep, Gypsy is back. And this time, the two of them are going to be without their drummer. They're going to do the acoustic duo act. So if you have already seen them with their full band, yeah, they're tight. They got that rock sound, but the acoustic duo that they do, Gypsy and her man Stone, Gypsy Stone, is all right if you want to go out, and I recommend you go out. Anyway, Concord's great. A lot of these spots are just worthwhile to check out. Bar hop responsibly. If you do go out to drink, take the designated driver with you and pay for everything they want. It's cheaper than a Lyft. especially if you want to bar hop in multiple cities. Just my two cents. Or do not drink. Just go to the all these shows and have a good time. Just being there in the crowd might be worthwhile for the restaurant itself. That's all I'm saying. And the bars, too. Anyway, my two cents. Whatever. I hope you all do that, by the way. Okay, next up. Pleasant or do not drink. Just go to the all these shows and have a good time. Just being there in the crowd might be worthwhile for the restaurant itself. That's all I'm saying. And the bars, too. Anyway, my two cents. Whatever. I hope you all do that, by the way. Okay, next up. Pleasant Hill Art and Wine Festival.

0: a lot of shows, a lot of bands. Four-night festival right now, and they got a community area with the kids zone, and they also are centered around that one restaurant called The Wise Girl, which hosts a lot of great bands regularly. It's one of those spots. The Wise Girl is one of those spots in Pleasant Hill where I don't even got to know the name of the band. I don't even got to know what they're about. I just know that whoever's doing the bookings there knows good sounding music. And I can, a lot of these spots actually do it this way, including just jumping all over the place, right over the bridge. And Martinez Del Cielo Brewing Company, they got a group called Interstate 80s. That's a cover band. A little bit of a tribute to 80s pop music. Not new wave, not Duran Duran. But what would you say would be good 80s pop music?
1: Billy Idol, maybe.
0: Oh, yeah.
1: Yeah.
0: Yeah.
1: All those, yeah, there's a lot of good music in the 80s for sure.
0: Oh, I know. And it's like, everyone thinks Duran Duran is not rock and roll. I love Duran Duran, and they are rock and roll.
1: Totally.
0: Can I just say that?
1: Yeah, no, they are. They are. I'm not mad at you for that one.
0: Awesome. Okay, next up, Rocks on Main in Martinez, a restaurant all ages. JT's Grab Bag tonight at 7 o'clock, as well as Rocco's Restaurant in Walnut Creek, 7 o'clock. Doug Hauser will be coming in. Meanwhile, the Sugar Bear Band is kind of a deadhead style at the Cellar Door in Pleasanton, 8 p.m. tonight. CJ Saloon in Pleasant Hill is hosting Joker on Jack. Heck yeah. That's kind of like that harder edge rock and roll sounds. A lot of all original music in there. They really blast it open, and it's fun. Joker on Jack tonight at 8 o'clock. Then over at Walnut Creek at the Greenery tonight at 9, the Elmwoods are back in our part of the bay, and also Walnut Creek at Dan's Bar, 21 and over. They got the Night Owls tonight at 9:30. Rock and roll as you like to jam with it. So many places to go to. It's only a smattering of where we might be able to go out. But I hope y'all get an idea of where you might want to be at. Now, I mentioned that Art and Wine Festival. It is an all-day event. A bunch of bands have already played. I already mentioned the last one for tonight, Bell Brothers. You may miss out on the Pleasant Hill Art and Wine Festival. It's free. It's a drive. You may not want to go out there right now. The band comes on at 6:30, and that's it for tonight. But tomorrow, they start it all over again at 12 noon with a bunch of different bands. And remember, The Wise Girl is a restaurant. And at 12 noon, they're going to have Secret Sauce, part of the Pleasant Hill Art and Wine Festival. Then following that at 12:30 on a different stage, you're going to have Jinx Jones and the King Tones. Then Rusty Giraffe, that sounds nutty, is going to be at 1:45. Jules Hansons and Company at 2:15. Evan Tolhomas, I believe that's a typo, blues band, and then at 4:15, Groove Doctors. All the bands on two different stages, Wise Girl and then the one called Back 40 Stage. I don't even know where that is, but Pleasant Hill Art and Wine Festival can be found easily by doing a quick browser search, and you might find your way out there for the early afternoon show before you head out to do whatever else it is you want to do. But I want to tell you, That is just one of that's just one of the 4 days. If you missed out on it, I'm sorry. I'll try my best to tell you more about this stuff right now. So let's continue. Let's go out and find more of that music that we are looking for. And I'm talking about that rock and roll and Americana sound at other spots that you may not be aware of, including a DIY thing called the Planetarium. AJ, do you like punk rock?
1: Big fan of it. Any kind of live music I'm a big fan of, so. Yeah.
0: Have you heard of this one, the Planetarium?
1: I have not, actually.
0: It's kind of new.
1: Yeah.
0: A DIY anarcho-punk stage with their own building. I don't know how they pay the rent. I really don't. But they've been doing a lot of shows recently. Coming up tonight, this is an all-ages venue, by the way. No alcohol, keep the weed outdoors. But tonight, they got the bands known as Sutros and The Forbidden with Adam Swan. Did you understand anything I said? Adam Swan, The Forbidden, and Sutros. All ages, substance-free space, and it's a safe space, so you all need to know. You can take your little brother and little cousin out with you. So come to the show. The Planetarium is at 5327 Jacuzzi Street. That's in Richmond. All ages, $10. Now, I don't even know the name of the bands. All I know is that they're classic-style punk, not thrash punk, which might be too wild for some folks. I'm going to describe it like you can take even your aunt with you to classic-style punk, but I don't like using the term classic either. It's just punk. Indie rock, if you will. So that is $10 for a few bands you never even heard of before, and I'm

0: recommending you go out there and have a good time. Recently, the same place also has hosted what more well-known band, One Armed Joey. Yeah, you heard of them, right? Okay. And then coming up next Saturday from 1 to 4 p.m. at the Planetarium in Richmond, they got the Zine Lab. Little magazine that you can Xerox yourself. Did I just use the corporate term Xerox?
1: Xerox yourself.
0: Eek. I sound like my dad, man.
1: I know. I don't think that people do that anymore, do they?
0: I play Nintendo.
1: Yeah. All right. Keep the nostalgia alive, I guess.
0: No. You drink Coke when you drink soda. Anyway, what are zines, dude?
1: Zines?
0: Yeah, what the heck?
1: Magazines?
0: Little zines. They are little things that you make by hand. You use a copy machine or a printout, and then you're designing it yourself. Maybe you can use a computer to help design it, but most people freehand draw things or write their little missives in there, poetry, self-reflections, societal grievances, and zines are known to be rather obscene or really underground in that radical scene. Zines are known to be off of the grid. You make it yourself. And the best way to do it is so off the grid that the man or the establishment don't know shit about what you're putting in there. So you go to a lot of these underground zine libraries or festivals, and that's the kind of ethic you have, and it's embedded in the idea of what a zine is. So when people say, hey, let's go ahead and learn how to make zines, what they're really saying is, hey, you want to learn some easily accessible radical underground journaling? Hell yeah. And of course, a DIY punk rock venue like the Planetarium is going to host something like that next Saturday, 1 to 4 p.m. And again, it's in that part of Richmond that I have a hard time figuring out how to tell you to go there. But Jacuzzi Street is a real street, by the way. Does anybody actually have a jacuzzi anymore?
1: I do.
0: Oh, you don't?
1: I do. It's actually really nice.
0: Ow.
1: Yeah.
0: I'm only laughing because I just met you. I invited you on board the Rocketship Connection, and you already are telling the world.
1: Yeah. I'm not afraid. You're not going to shame me about it.
0: I ain't going to shame no one. That's cool. It just shocked me because,
1: Yeah,
0: that's cool, man. You're
1: cool.
0: Still
1: have them.
0: Anyway, one last thing to mention about that spot already mentioned it numerous times, the Planetarium. It's a place where they're going to host a lot of different kind of punk rock and indie rock bands, but punk rock has a place for a lot of y'all. It's different styles. Thrash is a little bit more the heavy guitar sound with the endless drum beats that go really fast. And people tend to dance out of control at those kind of thrash shows where they kick their legs up and thrash around their arms. I've seen women do it. I've seen men do it. It's called a mosh pit. So sometimes you get a mosh pit warning. I'm not sure if the next show at the Planetarium I'm going to tell you about next Friday, May 22nd, called the Cosmic Debris, is a band doing an interstellar variety show. I don't think there's going to be a mosh pit to this one. And that is a bunch of bands, a few I don't even recognize. I know most of them are punks. I'm just going to go ahead and say, just go there and be free to be entertained in a way you've never been entertained before. It'll be safe. It's an interstellar variety show with a ballet synth pop display by the act known as Play. Ballet synth pop.
1: That is fascinating.
0: It
1: sounds good, honestly.
0: Odd Save is the next act. And it's the shadow art and puppetry. Okay.
1: Oh, that sounds crazy.
0: Another one is a comedic talent named Marcus Williams. And then there's the tantalizing talents of the DJ set known as Barbados. Barbados. Hey, that's cool. And more. So Cosmic Debris, an interstellar variety show at the Planetarium. Sounds like a fun time. All ages, $15. And that's next Friday at 6:30 p.m. AJ, I might go there. Are you going to tell your cousin and everybody you know to go there?
1: Yeah, it sounds like a fun venue.
0: Fuck yeah.
1: A lot of good ideas out there.
0: Yeah. I want to do stuff like this.
1: Yeah, totally.
0: And I'm with this club downtown called The Oddfellows. And we're going to be hosting there a punk rock show this next Saturday coming up in 1 week. I'm here to introduce y'all to the festival later on in the hour. We're going to have the main person who's really putting it on. Festival, you already heard about this, rocking it out with the drum beats of Venus Unisex. I had her on the radio on Thursday on my arts entertainment program. A lot like this one. Different name called Gathering the Tribes. A little bit of music and punk rock on there, too. Thursdays from 5 to 6 p.m. Right now, we're going to be having one of the front people for Ajar. I love mispronouncing their name. Ajar. Hello. Yes, Robert is coming in. Oh, for sure. He is doing the thing with this festival. Yep, Amador Sound Systems presents a pesky, pesty little punk rock festival. Festival, yeah. With the Freak Accident, Lost Puppy Forever, and others. I'll talk more about that later, but that's next weekend. I just want to let y'all know where I might be at. If you know who I am, you might like meeting me sometime, talking about being on the radio. Maybe I'll let you be on the radio, but you got to be a performing artist in a local venue. Speaking of which, we try to keep it within 20-mile radius. Albany is a town with just the outer stretch of it. I include 924 Gilman, as well as the Long Hall and Shattuck Street, both of which are in Berkeley. Albany's right there, kind of just before Emeryville, not too far out. And one of the spots I like to pay attention to is the Ivy Room. 21 and over, punk rock and Americana. Can you imagine Americana music having a place alongside punk rock? Well, they have that at the Ivy Room. And a lot of it's just out of the stratosphere. We're on board the Rocket Ship Connection, and I'm telling you, the Ivy Room is like on a whole nother planosphere. We got to be fifth dimensional to really appreciate what the Ivy Room does. And yes, I'm talking about them because I like them. So tonight they got Combo Tezetta with Valley Wolf, and then on Sunday, tomorrow, 1:30 p.m., they got an afternoon show where Bobby Musgrave presents The Famous with the Emery Villains. Emery Villains. Ah. And Outlaws in the Golden State. When I talk about Americana music, what I'm really trying to say is country, western, and folk music. But these bands don't even go into those descriptions. Americana music is simply guitar and drums that aren't rock and roll. That's all it is. But the Outlaws in the Golden State is like, God, can I even describe it as western rock and roll? Does that make sense, AJ?
1: Yeah.
0: It does? Western,
1: yeah, no, totally. I've definitely heard people have that sound before, so
0: okay.
1: It works.
0: All right,
1: it's
0: right.
1: Nice.
0: Thank you. Sometimes when I make up genre names, I wonder if I'm doing a good enough job of describing it, but if we all kind of think a little bit alike, maybe I'm doing a good job.
1: Yeah, exactly. Nobody's like, you know, going to be like the... I know every genre for what it is, you know? We all have to make up mixes and stuff.
0: Yeah. Okay, next up in the Ivy Room is a banger. Bang the Bay presents every first and third Wednesday. Oh, hold on a minute. I think I have a guest who needs to walk in. I forgot to unlock the door. AJ, you got it?
2: Yeah,
0: thank you.
2: Yeah.
0: God, this guy is going to be on the radio again, I swear. Anyway, Bang the Bay presents, let's see here, May 20th, which is a Wednesday. You heard that. And that is a bunch of bands. I've seen them actually host even Americana acts, but mostly it's indie rock, punk rock, and experimental stuff. And we got Pupils of Punk, Lust for Blood, Minor Sun, Elegant Trash, Z-Train Electric Band, Irrevria, hosted by MC Patty. And coming up pretty soon, that is going to be a whole lineup for only $15. So that's on a Wednesday. And if you really want to try out all those bands despite not knowing what they sound like, I can only best describe that showcase as all over the place, but all of it all original and not all of it professional. So that's one hell of a show. And it starts kind of early at 6:30 p.m. So, hey, Helly V, you're here. Oh, don't mind my last-minute guest, AJ. I just liked his banter, and I was like, you come in for the first half hour and tell me where you like to go here on board the rocket ship. And please hang out with us, AJ.
2: Yeah. We could share much.
0: Now, this is all last-minute. Just a neighbor of ours. I'm like, dude, your banter is cool. Just come on in. But seriously, Helly V.
2: Yeah.
0: I'm like a fan of yours.
2: Oh, and back at you.
0: Robert is here with us, and I want y'all to know that he is that front man for the band called Ajar. I'm not going to mispronounce the name of your band on purpose in front of you, because it's a four-letter name, you know?
3: It's Ajar.
2: It's a four-letter name.
3: We used to play with people and tell them we're Azure or Ajar, that's not, no, we're Ajar.
0: Yeah, I know. Ajar.
2: That's like Star Trek,
0: yeah.
2: The Azure.
0: Azure. That's the name of a... That's the name of a band. Anyway, I got a few more minutes on the first half hour and a couple more spots to mention, if you don't mind, including 924 Gilman. And has Ajar played at 924 Gilman?
3: No, we have not played it 924. We talked to Clinton Smith a long time ago, and then we started talking about something else, and it never, it was never put in place.
0: Well, Clinton is part of a committee now, and they have like a whole new DIY team there, and they need you guys there.
3: Yeah, we would love to play there.
0: Yeah.
3: We're all in favor. Mm. Love that idea.
0: Yeah, yeah. I love that place.
2: So
3: it's a nice stage. Mm-hmm. Sounds good up there, I bet.
0: So I'm just going to go ahead and bring up their Facebook page and see what the heck they're doing tonight. And I want y'all to know it's an all-ages venue, but they charge a $5 annual membership fee just to go in there. But that helps cover the cost of just doing world-class punk rock things, you know?
3: We should...
2: And you can get the hoodie as well.
0: Oh, you can get the hoodie as well. That's right, Hillybee.
3: Yeah.
0: It's like you already, you're like punk rock too, aren't you?
2: A little bit.
0: A little bit.
2: Okay.
0: I'm trying to get your mic up, but maybe yell, because that's not the usual mic we use as radio DJs. Yell. Yeah, there you go. You
2: got it. Here?
0: Yeah.
2: Oh,
0: that's
2: better.
0: Put on the headphones. You can monitor the way you sound.
2: Oh, I don't like to hear my voice.
0: Uh-oh. The way we hear you is not how you sound. Okay, getting back to what we're doing tonight, 924 Gilman. They're going to give you a knuckle sandwich and leer. That's the name of a thrashcore band. That's the mosh pit warning I'm telling you about. So that's the kind of show that's going on tonight at Gilman with, sorry, Robert, this is like a joke to me, but I don't want to seem like I'm making fun of them. You can join me on this, but you know when thrashcore bands have logos like that? Yeah.
3: Yeah, you can't. It's not meant for you to know. You only know if you know. It's only for the people that know already.
0: Uh-huh.
3: Yeah.
0: So I could mispronounce their names, but they literally, these kind of thrashcore bands have an inside joke where the font of their logo with their name is... like, based on the kind of style of sound, the punk rock sound, thrashcore, is mimicked in their font. So, there you go. I just told you everything you need to know. Okay, anyway, Happy Days and Brutal Extravaganza presents the Knuckle Sandwich and Leer alongside 1, 2, 3, 4 other thrashcore bands for only $20 at the door if you're already a member. If not, you're going to pay a one-time annual membership fee of $5. It's an all-ages venue, safe space. Keep the weed outside, no alcohol, please. And, of course, being all ages, it's fine to introduce your little brother or cousin to that style of music. Just, you know, mosh pit warning means you got to watch out for the young ones. You're a liability. Can I say that? Is that okay to say?
2: Yeah, well, I agree.
0: Yeah, absolutely.
3: Yeah,
0: I'm
3: a liability. That, they have a good they have a good policy, though, or it's a good culture.
0: Yeah, they
3: do. Good mosh pit culture at 924.
0: That's right. I'm so glad you said
3: them.
0: That. Yeah, thank you for saying that.
3: Yeah.
0: Because the whole 924 Gilman ethic, it's like a little community that they built. Mm-hmm. It's been around for... 2 generations now?
2: At least.
0: Oh, good Lord.
3: We have a friend. Oh, I'm sorry. Yeah. And we get a guy we know that lives in El Cerrito, and he's been in the Bay Area for probably since the early 90s, and he used to go down there way, way, way back in the day, and he would help them work on stuff. He's real handy, around the house kind of guy, and he'd build stuff for them, but he told us that like Gilman used to be a dead end where the interstate was. They used to have like these giant skate battles at the end of the street and stuff like that.
2: That's cool.
3: So the scene was a little different back then.
0: So we're talking about early 80s.
3: Early 90s.
0: Early 90s.
3: I don't know. Maybe it's late 80s.
0: Yeah, late 80s. Got to be late 80s.
3: Yeah.
0: Because 924 Gilman is historical.
3: Yes.
2: Very.
0: I've heard Green Day played there once.
2: They did before they were Green Day.
0: What were they called back then? I forgot.
2: I can't remember. It just went away.
0: It's like Uncle Armstrong's Fairfest or something. I forget.
2: I can't remember. And I think they played actually as their like new other band there as well.
0: Yeah.
2: I can't remember.
0: That was back in the day where Green Day played in Benicia at the Uncompany Wolves. See, we go way back here, you know. But anyway, to all you out there, one more show for 924 Gilman. That's an all-original indie rock, punk rock, a little bit Americana, some hip-hops, a lot of heavy metal, but it's mostly punk rock. Anyway, next show there, May 19th, they got a few bands I never heard of, Reversal of Man with Prevail. They're from pretty much way out of town. And Coherence, who are from Richmond. And 3X for, how much is it? $20 advance, $25 at the door. Usually the shows at 924 Gilman are about $15. So if they're charging $25 at the door, that means one of these bands from way out of town, from South Carolina, I think, is worth it. That's all I'm going to say. They're worth it, you know?
2: When we went there, there was a little girl there and her grandmother who looked like her sister, but her grandmother. And she was a young girl and she was dancing. She had like great blue hair,
0: full
2: of clothes on. And her grandmother said, because I went up to her and said, "Your daughter." And she's like, "No, it's my granddaughter." And she said, she's amazing. She's dancing all over the place. She's so free. And she said, this is the only place she can do it. She was felt like an outcast at school. She felt like an outcast everywhere else. Mm. 924 Gilman was the place where she felt like herself and she could be herself.
0: 1,000 other stories just like that.
2: I love it.
0: And that is what creates the liberated community which we inhabit. You're part of that, Robert. In this next half hour, we're actually going to talk about the Liberated Zone that you have set up next Saturday in the downtown.
3: Absolutely. I'm a part of something.
0: Yeah.
3: I put a lot of work in. I hope that something happens.
0: Exactly. And I got to tell you, just dropping into downtown like this is exactly the pioneer spirit that we need.
3: Yeah, we're getting excited about it. I mean, we're not the only ones. We have... You were just talking about the fourth corner speakeasy.
0: What's Indie After Dark?
3: Indie After Dark. Yeah. Tim Urban's been doing a lot.
0: A showcase there, yeah.
3: Sam just started up with the Vallejo 707 Punks.
0: Yeah.
3: And I am impressed as all get out because, you know, we went from just playing shows wherever we could get a show. Like the Townhouse was very welcoming. We'd get over and... we'd play at Toots Tavern and Crockett every so often. Yeah. But now we're starting to open up some more places that are welcoming local music.
0: Yeah.
3: And that's a real good thing because previously, I don't know. I mean, I don't want to talk bad about the old school people, but we weren't so welcome. Mm. And we just, you know, nobody would really call us back and... what are you going to do? But finally, people are starting to like open up a little bit and decide, hey, these guys are worth it. And there's a lot of good stuff going on in Vallejo musically that we should pay more attention to. So I like that.
0: And I'm so glad you mentioned 707 Punk, the latest promoter. It's really brave of this guy to take the tent to different spots around Vallejo. He's starting out at Carnalito's on Tennessee Street.
3: Yes.
0: And then he's going to Noble Cinema Studios in July. But he begins his shows in June. I had him on this program like maybe one Saturday ago.
3: Mm-hmm.
0: But he was talking about how it's his mission to just, like you said, open up these doors and spread the punk gospel around.
3: Yeah.
0: Mm-hmm. What is this punk gospel? Why would a man like you put all your time into the good old punk rock sound?
3: Oh, gosh, it's just a kind of music that speaks to me. I've always enjoyed listening to it ever since I was living in Madison, Wisconsin, way back in the days. I think I was about 13 years old, and I turned on the community radio station there and heard a show on a Saturday called New Needles.
0: Ooh.
3: And they were playing some loud, raucous music, and I had no idea what I was listening to, but I really enjoyed it. And then a few years later, we moved into a house that was a half a block away from a place called the Wilmar Neighborhood Center. They hosted Husker Du and Die Kreuzen. And I mean,
0: that's industrial music.
3: In the old, early days, that's like some of the original hardcore bands. And they were half a block away from my house.
0: Wow.
3: And so I was pretty fortunate enough to be friends with a lot of the people who were in that music scene, and that's kind of how I got started playing music, was because I was right there in the midst of that community in the Midwest, and it was very inspirational indeed.
0: Yes. Okay, well, what I find very impressive is I had the guest Venus Unisex on my Thursday show. Very artsy.
3: No, it's fine. I'm not the subject matter expert for Venus Unisex. I know our drummer John is right now in the midst of a barbecue, but he is listening. Shout out to John at the barbecue.
0: Cool.
3: I wish we were.
0: I wish we were.
3: I wouldn't mind a a hot dog or something. Nah, that'd be kind of neat. He doesn't live far. You want to go over there after this?
0: Let me think about
3: that. Let's do it.
0: I'll check.
3: Okay, John, we're going to be over in a little bit you're listening. All okay, right. Great.
0: So he's the guy who knew Miss Venus.
3: Yes, he curated the entire show.
0: Yes,
3: the whole, the lineup, I mean, including us, sort of, because we play it because we're the ones putting on the show, right? But John selected all the bands and reached out to them. I think the only one that I got was Freak Accident.
0: Okay.
3: Because I was trying to get Victim's Family.
0: Yeah.
3: And it turns out the guitar player of Victim's Family is also the guitar player of Freak Accident. So one couldn't do it, the other one could, and that's how it works around here.
0: I could play the Freak Accident right now and ask you what tracks off their album you'd want me to play, or I could start out with Ajar, and you could tell me, finally, once and for all, which few tracks best represents your sound. I think I'm going to do that right now, because I need to know that.
3: Okay. I would say Game Show's a great example. The Fire Song's a great example.
0: Yeah, I like that one.
2: Slow Leak is my favorite.
3: Slow Leak, that's a great one. Those three are the ones that kind of are out front for us.
0: Slow Leak is not on your self-titled album, is it?
3: Yes, it is.
0: Oh, there it is. It's totally mis.
3: It's spelled Slow Leck.
0: It
3: kinda.
0: Is.
3: L-E-Q. I don't know, but we pronounce it Slow Leak.
0: Let me play two tracks in a row. Game Show followed by Slow Leak. Slow Leak. And we'll just talk a little bit about what it is that your band does best, and then talk a little bit about your favorite tracks from the other band, Freak Accident. And then we'll go on with the other bands who are part of the Festival, Punk Rock Festival.
3: All right.
0: All right, let's
3: great.
0: Go ahead and do it.
3: Thanks.

0: And we are back with Ajar's, one of the frontmen, Robert, and of course, John. Hello, and Helly V, yeah. You are, let me bring you up because you got to really yell in that mic. You got to like scream. Go ahead, do it.
1: Yeah. The crane? Oh, I don't know if I can only do,
0: You got your own radio show. You did talk, sorry about this, Robert. I got to talk about your wife real quick.
2: That's fine.
0: Okay. your show today, by the way, you were dropping in the names. You were doing shout outs and going around town because I went around town. I went around town a few days ago, and everywhere I went with my little clipboard, it said Ozcat Radio.
1: Yeah.
0: And I went around saying, hello, I'm from Ozcat Radio. And there, all of them are like, oh, you must know Helly V. She was just here. I'm like, what?
1: That's so funny. But, I'm so sorry.
0: No. Your show was phenomenal because you went out as an Ozcat DJ and you were getting the results and you're bringing it to your show and you're teaching me the example to follow to go to these businesses and say, choose a rock track and I'll play it.
1: Yep. Your favorite two songs. It was hard for people to choose their favorite two songs. And
0: yeah.
1: It's hard for me to choose my favorite two songs.
0: Yeah.
1: And they were fun. Everybody was fun. Some I didn't get to that I already didn't get answers from.
0: Yeah.
1: That, but there are people, there are so many places here in this town. It's incredible what this town is full of.
0: So, like I'm learning from you, okay? That's all I've got to say.
1: Oh, that's right.
0: And one of the people you mentioned having gotten two tracks from is Gabe Narisco.
1: Oh, definitely. Yep.
0: Can we say his name one more time? Gabe Narisco, yep. Because he's a professional artist.
1: Very much so, yes.
2: Yes, yeah. He is.
0: Mm-hmm.
2: He's been doing us right for a couple years now. We've been getting him to do flyers. He's an amazing artist, and we really, yeah, he does great stuff.
0: He's doing all of us a favor by making really good rock and roll posters.
2: Mm-hmm.
0: And we need that in our scene.
2: They kind of catch your eye.
0: Yeah. And they're works of art. So I would like to have this copy of it in my hand signed by the bands at the show. Just an old school, like, you remember that back in the day where you would go to your favorite punk band and be like, sign the flyer?
1: I definitely do.
2: Yeah?
1: Yes.
0: Yeah.
2: You could do that.
0: Yeah.
2: Or if you come to the show, Gabe's going to be there and he's going to have a bunch of 11x17 glossy cardstock versions of the poster.
1: And I bet he'll have a Sharpie.
2: For sale. Oh. And he'll have a Sharpie and he'll sign it. And you could probably get the bands to sign it.
0: Oh my gosh. yeah, this is me just dropping over from just feeling gratification from having a real punk rock festival coming in from downtown Vallejo. And we just heard a few tracks from the band Ajar. And Robert, you have a few tracks that you were lining up for this one called The Freak Accident. So I'd like to know what you think I should be playing for that band.
2: Okay, well, let's see. What was the one?
0: Cat Bird Seat.
2: You remember?
0: Yeah.
2: Cat Bird Seat.
0: Good.
2: Which is off of the record with the clown on it.
0: Yeah.
2: And then Self Destruct, which is off, I think, their latest record.
0: Actually, it's the Creature Heard in Black Lagoon on the cover album from The Freak Accident called The Midnight Show.
2: That's the one with Cat Bird Seat.
0: Yeah.
2: Yeah.
1: Not a slee stack.
2: It's a slee stack? I thought it was Godzilla.
1: It's
2: not a clown.
0: Creature from the last, but from the Black Lagoon.
1: Indeed, it is.
2: Slee stack clown.
0: And I did see part two of that, and it's not bad.
1: I have never even known of a part two.
0: Yes, 1950s horror. But anyway, getting back to the Holy Catbird Seat, and then one more track after that.
2: Self-Destruct.
0: Self-Destruct, and that's off their album. Same album?
2: Outer Space is Boring.
0: Oh, okay. You got it. Let's go ahead and get into it here on board the Rocket Ship Connection, The Freak Accident.

0: Stop! Make it stop! Make it stop!
1: No, we're not. We're going to play one more, two more bands. I want to play Lost Puppy Forever next. I want to play Lost Puppy Forever next.
2: Yay. Okay,
3: really,
2: I guess so.
3: Definitely do it.
1: All right. Thank you to the Freak Accident. Thank you for doing what... That is what I call classic punk.
3: Yeah.
1: I can't call it classic punk because classic means... I don't know what it means, but what would you call it, sir, Robert?
2: That is kind of garage punk. Okay. Maybe post-punk, I don't know.
1: Uh-huh.
2: There's a lot of different monikers that are being thrown around, but I would say a lot of people are playing post-punk these days.
1: Okay.
2: Yep.
1: You could totally train me to be better at this, but you know, when I try to grasp what this is, Lost Puppy Forever goes beyond anything I know. They are punk, but you go ahead and name them. I'm going to play both tracks off their EP, Year of the Dog, Chow Nasty, and Animal Cops.
2: Yeah,
1: love these.
2: I mean, I will. I'll step in and correct you. They're puppycore.
1: Thank you.
2: Yeah, no problem. I'm happy to help.

0: Oh, we're back. Okay, we only have a few minutes left. Jeremy, who's all over the road, is about to crash land into the launch pad, and we got to make and break our place in space by going into the fifth dimension. Get on board the Rocket Ship Connection every Saturday from 5 to 6, right after the Helly V Show. And as you know, she is doing it all to give you entertaining time, and so is Robert. You are from the band Ajar.
1: Yes, I am.
0: And you are having a big-time show next Saturday, the Pestival. Amador
1: yep.
0: Sound Systems presents with... community folks at the Odd Fellows, and it's going to be $10. That's the most important thing we haven't mentioned yet. $10.
1: Yeah, that's a cheap show. 7 bands for $10. Starts at 5 p.m. Saturday, May 23rd. Be there!
0: The bands are The Freak Accident, Lost Puppy Forever, whom you just heard, Noraya Rain,
1: yeah.
0: Venus Unisex, a wonderful world-class drummer unit, Black Sunrise, XOX, and Ajar. But XOX, what are they?
1: XOX is a two-piece. They are a couple as well. That is Roxy Roller and Barbara Koch from San Francisco, and also Joshua Tree. And they play kind of a, like, I'd call it a mix between garage punk and electronic music. It's
2: fun to dance to.
1: It is. It's interesting.
2: Good dancing.
0: This has all been really good to promote, but it's going to be best when I'm there in person. I hope to see all of you there. All of you are invited. $10 show, downtown Vallejo, Oddfellows Hall, 350 Georgia Street, next Saturday, May 23rd. Robert and I can keep saying the same thing over and over until you decide you want to go, but I think we already did it. Okay, thank you. And Jeremy, you are now on board. Get out of here.

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I'm Jeremy, and this show is all over the road.

to give you a song that we made a record of. Most people thought that we could never, ever recreate the solo part on stage. Well, we have a very good try, at least. Jimmy Magic Fingers, the grand sorcerer of the magic guitar, Shapes of Things.

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1: On the night train.

0: your girl Sugar Sugar. And whenever I'm in Vallejo, I listen to the old school 101. All right? So y'all don't touch that dial. It's your girl Sugar Sugar. Bringing the old school. Bringing the old school.
1: Never understood his fascination with rhymes or beats, and poetry, he was considered elite. Became a young gangster in the streets of L.A., lost connection with his true roots far away. But no matter the job or crime, he never lost his hardcore obsession to rhyme. New York's hip-hop movement broke loose, DJs cut records, had the juice. Since busting rhymes was his natural thing, he was crowned the West Coast MC King. But after his inauguration, there was a rush of whack rappers with one intention to crush this master rapper and take his throne. A simple job, he had no crew, he stood all alone.

his never-ending journey to the T.O.P. The L.A. player, MC Ice-T.

Chuck, JJ Johnson, Greg Alden. I'm going on with Facebook.

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0: Hello.
1: Yeah, this is Luca Capizzi.
0: Yeah.
1: The boss has a package he needs to be delivered to Vallejo. Need you and a couple of your boys to take a ride over. Pay him a visit. Capisce?
0: Okay.
1: 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You got it?
0: Yeah, boss. What do you want me to do when I get there?
1: I need you to drop off the package and tell him the boss said he would consider it a personal favor if they would pay extra attention to his rap lyric in track 3. Can we also get him to pay extra attention to the iambic pentameter of track 4?
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robusta. 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And the howl of the orphans is passed from one generation to the next, as in a relay race. 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

0: was a sticky hot night in the V. I was on my way to Val's Liquors to get me a cold 12-pack of Miller. I was crossing the intersection of Tennessee and Tuolumne, and that's when I saw her. She was a black-haired beauty with big dark eyes, and I loved her skirt. She was pimping discs and taking risks out of the back of her 1975 Cutlass Scraper, sitting on 22s. She looked at me with a glazed eye, some Ropine perspiration rolled down from her upper lip area, and she said,
1: "Excuse me, sir, would you like to buy a CD?"
0: I could see that she needed help, so I said to her, "What's a nice girl like you doing in a place like this? And by the way, I love that skirt." So I sent her down the Elephant Road,

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Still, I scream when time ticks. Still, I cringe when time's tricks. Still, I groan for time's lapse. Still, I'll try for time, perhaps.

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Notice that Jesus Christ said the best every time. No, all the muscle but all the crew. Remember, so the end them known for Jesus Christ. 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I'm not here for Christ. 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

0: Listen, I want to share this. I was in church one night, and Pastor Meeks preached a sermon, and the title of the sermon was called Repent. And some of y'all remember that sermon? I was sitting in the back of the church that night, and he said, anybody that wants to be delivered and wants to be set free, he said, I'm about to pray for people. He said, but don't be coming up here playing. If you're not ready to get rid of everything, don't even come up here. So I was sitting in the back of the church. So I said, well, I ain't going up there because I still got some sins I'm planning on doing. See, that's why some of y'all can't reach nobody, because y'all don't know how to be real. So I was sitting in the back of the church, and then he got toward the end of his sermon, and he said, I need the singers and the musicians. So everybody got off the instruments, and we lined across the front of the church. And before I got from where I was standing to the edge of the stage, I was crying and stuff. And I told God, I said, I don't want to be an altar whore. I said, I don't want to have to keep coming up here for my same issues. I don't want to keep coming up here for my same struggles. I don't want to cry and snot and fall out in the floor. And then when I leave, I'm going to pick everything up that I left at the altar. And so I watched and I looked. I watched Terry, bam. Terry went down. I watched Michael Davis, bam. Michael Davis went down. I watched YL, bam. They was all going down. He was getting closer and closer to me. Then I was really crying. Man, I was like, Jesus. Then I watched Nikki, bam. Nikki went down. Then Antonio went down, boom. And I was standing there. I was really crying. And then he said, Malcolm, look at me. And I was like, and he said, Malcolm, open your eyes and look at me. And I looked up at him. And he said, you're bigger than any struggle that you'll ever deal with. But sometimes it's not enough just to say you repent. I had to tell God I was sorry first. And after I told him I was sorry, I said, please forgive me. Then after that, I said, I repent.
1: Listen, I love him. I understand the affection that Paul had toward Timothy. He is my own son in the faith. Put your hands together for Brother Malcolm Williams and Great Faith.
0: Come on, where my preachers at? Anybody come to give God praise?

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1: Yeah, we'll give thanks for life, oh, John. Yeah, yeah.

Listen, on yesterday, when I was ministering, the Holy Ghost had me to look out in those bleachers. And to the natural eye, they were empty bleachers. But to the spiritual eye, there were angels that are sitting in those bleachers just wanting to know, who can they come see about? Dr.

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1: 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And we're bringing you the best classic and future hits right to you. And let's get the Indies with Marky party started.
2: Look all right.
1: Good day and welcome to Indies with Marky. And I hope everyone's doing well out there today. I am doing just fine. It is a sunny, beautiful day here in Georgia. And I'm very happy about that because today we're getting a new patio out back. And I'm very excited about that. I can't wait to get back out there and barbecue and maybe have a big old margarita back there on the old new back patio. And I am checking out today's playlist. We got some new music from Michael Bonte. Paul Gantley sent in some new music. It's been a while since I played Paul's music, but he sent in a new song that sounds fantastic. New song by Brother Dynamite, and that song is fantastic also. Everybody's music on today's show is fantastic, so you're going to hear me saying fantastic quite a bit today. And oh, I really like that band. My usual thing, I love everybody on today's show. All the music is just fantastic. The new music is just really rocking. Oh, Chris Newfield, he's got a new song out called Abnormal. He did a remix on it and it sounds fantastic. He said he wanted to make it more radio friendly. I was like, Abnormal was great the way it was, but I guess he changed it up a little bit. And guess what? It sounds even better. It's just fantastic. Chris is a wonderful singer-songwriter and he does work with Deidre Patrick. And speaking of Deidre Patrick, we're going to start off the show today with Deidre Patrick music. And if you do type in Deidre Patrick music, you will find her Facebook social media page. You will also find her on Spotify, YouTube, the usual places. 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Now, Deidre Patrick teamed up with the Cul-de-Sac Kings and they got a new song out. And it looks like it's called Lonely One and it's out April 3rd. So they haven't sent it to me yet, but I'm sure I'll be getting it. I think they've been wanting to get it on the Spotify first before they handed it out to some DJs, but I am looking forward to Deidre Patrick and her new music with the Cul-de-Sac Kings. After Deidre Patrick, we're going to have Chris Newfield. We're going to get into some Deidre Patrick music right now with her song, Good Day.

And that was Deidre Patrick and her song Good Day. And I'm totally psyched about the new song with the Cul-de-sac Kings. So Deidre, if you're listening, please get that song to me as soon as possible. Remember, type in Deidre Patrick Music. You'll find her over there on Facebook. Check her out on YouTube and Spotify. Now, next up, we have Chris Newfield, and he spells his last name N-E-U-F-E-L-D. And Chris says he's a renowned keyboardist, producer who has worked with local and Grammy-nominated artists. So he has been around the block a few times. He is a very talented singer-songwriter. His music production is just outstanding. He did work with Deidre Patrick here on Good Day. And as you just heard, that song sounds fantastic. Now, Chris is out of Bakersfield, California, in the United States. So if you're out there in Bakersfield, please go check out Chris and his music and Deidre Patrick and all that. There's a whole bunch of artists out of Bakersfield, California. So go check them artists out. Let's check out Chris Newfield and his new version of

0: Thank you.
1: And that was the new one from Chris Newfield, Abnormal. Don't forget to type in Chris Newfield, N-E-U-F-E-L-D. I'm probably saying his name incorrectly, but he is from Bakersfield, California. If you're out there in Bakersfield, California, definitely check out Chris and his music. Check out Deidre Patrick and her music. Again, Chris Newfield and Deidre Patrick. What a great team right there. Next up, we got some new music from the Michael Bonte Band. And if you do type in the Michael Bonte Band over there on Facebook, guess what? You're going to find Michael's music. You'll also find links to his Spotify, YouTube. But more importantly, you'll find a link there to his website, MichaelBonteBand.com. 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And Michael's out there currently right now helping other independent artists get seen and heard. So, Michael, thank you for doing that. Let's check out the new one from the Michael Bonte Band, Queen Bee.

Band. That was the new one from the Michael Bonte Band, Queen Bee. And that song just sounds fantastic, Michael. Great new song from the Michael Bonte Band. 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More good information on Michael and what he is up to. He's up to no good as usual, but no, he's out there helping everybody, helping the other independent artists get seen and heard. And that is just a beautiful thing. Thank you, Michael, for doing that. Again, the Michael Bonte Band new song, Queen Bee. And next up, we have Christian Montgomery and the Winter Kill Band. And Christian now lives in Vermont. And I did have an interview with him a few weeks ago. And he had to pull over on the side of the road because I guess he was on his way to the studio. So we had this interview while he was sitting on the side of the road. I guess he said, this is the only place where I could get reception because of the mountains up here in Vermont. I was laughing. I had a good time. It was a great interview. But Christian also has the website, kmwkb.com. You can also find his music on Bandcamp. And I know he's currently working on some new music as we speak, because if you do check out the Facebook social media page, you'll see he's working in the studio. Let's check out Christian Montgomery and the Winter Kill Band and their song, This Is How We

And that was Christian Montgomery and the Winter Kill Band. This is How We Roll, and I am totally looking forward to some new music from Christian Montgomery and the Winter Kill Band. They sound fantastic. Now remember, if you want more good information on them, go to the website, kmwkb.com, and that is the website. You can find all the information you want on Christian Montgomery and the Winter Kill Band. And that was their song, This Is How We Roll. I totally am looking forward to some new music from Christian Montgomery. Okay, next up we got Angie Keys. And if you type in Angie Keys music, you'll find her Facebook social media page. Now, last week I had a really nice interview with Angie Keys. She was just fantastic. I love her music and we had a great chat. And if you do type in Angie Keys music, you'll find her Facebook social media page. And I'm scrolling around the page and thank you so much for that wonderful shout out there, Angie. I appreciate that very much. She's promoting the interview already and I haven't even gotten it ready yet, but she also has a Linktree account, and over there on that Linktree account, you can listen to her music. You can follow her on Spotify. She's got a debut album out. You can get that over there on her Linktree account. And in the interview already, I haven't even gotten it ready yet. But she also has a Linktree account, and over there on that Linktree account, you can listen to her music. You can follow her on Spotify. She's got a debut album out. You can get that over there on her Linktree account and the website. Oh, you can also...

And that was Angie Keys and her song Crossroads. And that song is part of our interview that will be upcoming. So make sure you get a chance to check out the Angie Keys interview. I'll be posting all about that, so you'll have a chance to check it out. I love her music. She just sounds fantastic. Again, that was Angie Keys music. You type that in, you'll find her. Check out that link to her account. All of her social media links are right there. She is from the UK. So if you're out there in the UK and festival season is coming,

up. She did say she's starting to get out there and play out some festivals, so definitely go check her out. You won't be disappointed. A lot of good music coming up here this summer for the UK and all the festivals. Again, Angie Keys is going to lead the way, and that was her song, Crossroads. Next up, we got Rich Mitchell. And if you type in Rich Mitchell Band, you'll find their Facebook social media page. You can also find links there to their Spotify account and YouTube channel. You guys all know what to do. Subscribe to that YouTube channel. Add them to your Spotify playlist. And Rich, thank you so much for the shout out there. I appreciate that. Give you a little likey there. And Rich is from Canada, like I mentioned. So if you get a chance, check Rich Mitchell out live. Let's check out something new from Rich Mitchell. I forgot about that. This is a song I haven't played yet. And it's called My Hometown.

Band. That was the Rich Mitchell Band, My Hometown. Something new from Rich Mitchell. I haven't played that on any shows yet, and it sounds fantastic. Again, type in Rich Mitchell Band. You'll find him over there on Facebook. He is from Canada. If you get a chance to see him live, definitely check him out. You can also find his music on Spotify and YouTube. Again, new music from the Rich Mitchell Band, My Hometown. Good song. I like that one, Rich. Did a good job with that one. Good music. Rich got good music. I like it. Next up, let me see if I say this correctly. Hopefully I do. You Go Chill Music. You Go Chill Music. You'll type that in. You'll find the Facebook social media page. Now, this is You Go Chill and the Turtle Project. And the name of the song is Shame on Me. They do have a Bandcamp account. See, I'm talking so fast. I don't even know what the heck I'm saying half the time. But if you do check out the Facebook social media page, you can go to their Bandcamp account, buy a song or two. You Go Chill Music and their song, Shame.

was You Go Chill Music, Shame on Me. Now, to find him on Facebook, you type in U-G-O-C-H-I-L-L Music. You Go Chill Music, and that's how you find him. That was You Go Chill and the Turtle Project. So they got a lot of projects going on there. You can also find their music on Bandcamp. That link is right there on the Facebook social media page. If you do have any problems finding any of today's artists, please go to my Global Indies with Marky page. All of today's artists are tagged, and you can get to their Facebook social media pages right there. Next up, we have one of my favorite artists, Michael Schott. And if you type in Michael Schott Music 1, you will find Michael's Facebook social media page. Michael lives in North Carolina, is currently gigging out all over the place. Yeah, check out that Facebook social media page. He doesn't care. He'll sing or play anywhere. Here he is playing right here. Where is this? In a diner? And I saw him busking in a parking lot. There it is. He's in a parking lot and he's busking along there, having a good old time. Now, Michael's only 15 years old, and he sounds fantastic, writing great music. The country music scene is in great hands with people like Michael Schott. Let me tell you, I'm just so amazed by his music. Let's check out Michael Schott, Don't Let This

was the man, Michael Schott. Don't forget to type in Michael Schott Music. You'll find him on Facebook. But more importantly, please head over to the website, michaelschottmusic.com. You can find out where he's playing out. He is up there in North Carolina, currently playing out. He will travel to Tennessee and play out over there. He's not afraid to travel. His grandfather drives him around and takes care of him. His grandfather is a really nice gentleman. I enjoy speaking with him. I did have an interview with Michael Schott a while ago, and I did speak to Grandpop there, and he is a great person. I enjoyed talking with him also. Again, michaelschottmusic.com, that's the website, and if you're up there in North Carolina, definitely be on the lookout for Michael Schott Music. Definitely check him out. Don't let this song hit you. Good song. Now, next up, we got Sharon Bailey, and Sharon is from Canada, if I remember correctly. And if you do type in Sharon Bailey Music, you will find her over there on Facebook. She does have a website, SharonBaileyMusic.com. You can also find her music on Bandcamp and YouTube and Spotify. Oh, and Apple Music. She's all over the place. Oh, thank you so much for the shout out there, Sharon. I really appreciate that. Let's check out Sharon Bailey and her song. What? Oh, my goodness. I can't read my writing. Turn This Thing Around.

That was Sharon Bailey. Turn this thing around. I finally can read my own writing. Again, type in Sharon Bailey Music. You'll find her Facebook, social media page. Please head over to her website, SharonBaileyMusic.com, and you can check and see what she's doing on her Facebook, social media page. She is up to trouble, of course. You can also find her music on Bandcamp and YouTube, Spotify. It's all over the place. Very talented singer-songwriter, so definitely check out some Sharon Bailey. Next up, another Canadian artist who I really like, Terrence Hart. And if you type in Terrence Hart Music, you will find his Facebook social media page. And it looks like he's up for a whole bunch of awards in the ISSA group. So that is fantastic. The ISSA group is pretty popular. They do help out a lot of the independent artists. So if you get a chance, go check out the ISSA group. And they're all over Facebook. I am involved with them, but very slightly. I do have my music over there once in a while. But they're definitely helping the indie artists. Oh, and the patio guy is calling me. So let me take this call while we listen to Terrence Hart and his song, I've Had It.

And that was Terrence Hart, I've Had Enough. And Terrence, your music got two thumbs up from the workers in the area. I had to crank it up, the music, while I looked and see how they're doing on the patio. They're doing a great job. I'm looking forward to using it. Again, TerrenceHartMusic.com. That's the website. I've Had Enough. Next up, we have Dave Christian. And if you type in Dave Christian Music, you'll find his Facebook social media page. He does have the website, DaveChristianMusic.com. He is from Dallas, Texas. He's out there

was a newer song from Dave Christian, Nobody's Perfect. And you can find more information on Dave over there on his website, DaveChristian.com. And if you are in Texas, definitely check out Dave Christian Live. Nobody's Perfect. I'm sure he'll be playing that out live. And next up, we have Big Joe Shelton. And if you type in Big Joe Shelton, guess what? You're going to find him on Facebook. And Big Joe Shelton is from Mississippi. So if you're out there in Mississippi, definitely check out Big Joe Live. He just sounds fantastic. He's been getting a lot of airplay because his music is just fantastic. Let's check out Big Joe Shelton, I Done.

Some of us helping, some of us hurting, some of us healing, some of us killing.

because Big Joe Shelton, I done got tired. He is out of Mississippi. If you're out there in Mississippi, definitely check out Big Joe Shelton live. And next up, we have Carl Dover. And if you type in Carl Dover official, you'll find Carl's Facebook social media page. Now, Carl is from Australia. So if you're down there in Australia, definitely check him out live. He also has a Linktree account. And over there on that Linktree account, you can find links to his Spotify account, Instagram, Apple Music, YouTube. What else does he got? Amazon Music. So SoundCloud. He's got SoundCloud. So let's check out. I like this song from Carl Dover. This is like an acoustic song, and Carl Dover usually rock and rolls, but this is just a beautiful song from Carl Dover, Something Better.

good core out. And this is Marky from Global Indies with Marky, and you're listening to OzCat Radio on 89.5 FM, KZCT, Valero, California, and we're bringing you the best classic and future hits right to you.

was Carl Dover, Something Better, and you can find that over there on his Linktree account. All of his social media links are right there. He is from Australia, so please check out some Carl Dover. Next up, Frank Joshua. Type in Frank Joshua Music. You'll find him over there on Facebook. Now, Frank sent me in a new song. I think I forgot to mention it, but Frank is from the UK, and you can also find the Linktree account. All of his social media links are right there. Let's check out Frank Joshua's new song, Glass.

0: And that was the new one from Frank Joshua, and it's called Glass. Great sounding song from Frank. He always comes up with some great music. If you're out there in the UK, definitely check out Frank Joshua Live. Check out that Linktree account. All of his social media links are right there. And next up, we have Tracy Coletto. And if you type in Tracy Coletto Music, you will find her over there on Facebook. She does have a website, TracyColettoMusic.com. And it looks like her song Forest is a semi-finalist in the 2025 International Songwriters Competition for Folk Singer. And she has a new album out called Far Between. Let's check out Tracy Coletto and her song Forest.
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Tracy, good luck on the competition there. I know Forest will do well for you. Next up, my good friend Michael Nero. If you type in MNero21, you'll find Michael's Facebook social media page. You'll also find a link there to his Linktree account, to his YouTube channel. Please subscribe to that YouTube channel. Michael sent me in some new old music, and let's check out Michael's song, Dancing With My Memory.

Michael Nero, Dancing With My Memory. Michael, great sounding song. I like that song. Michael's got great music, right, everybody? Got a great vocal, great storytelling. Oh, really good artist, boy. Michael Nero, M. Nero 21. You can find him on YouTube also. That was his song, Dancing With My Memory. Next up, we got Randy Harris. And if you type in Randy Harris Music, you're going to find Randy's Facebook social media page. You'll also find his Linktree account to links to all his social media accounts. You'll also find his website, randyharrismusic.com. More good information on Randy and his music right there. Let's check out Randy Harris, All Your

And that was Randy Harris, All Your Dreams. And Randy cranking out some great music. I like the keyboard intro. That piano just sounds fantastic. Beautiful job, Randy. Go to the website, randyharrismusic.com. More good information on Randy and his music right there. And next up, we have Andy Carr. Type in Andy Carr Music. You will find him in Facebook. And he is from North Wales in the UK. So if you're out there in North Wales, definitely check out Andy and his music. Andy usually has some rock and roll music, but I like this song very much. And I snuck it here in the mix show. You can also find him on Spotify. So you guys all know what to do. Let's check out Andy Carr tonight. This

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You'll find their Facebook social media page. They also have a website, rowdysrose.com. This is a duo right here. I'm pretty sure they're husband and wife, and they sound fantastic. I really like this new song by Rowdy's Rose very much. It looks like the new song has been getting some good airplay and also some compliments, getting some write-ups, That's great. Let's check out Rowdy's Rose, Moved in My Mind.

And that was a newer song from Rowdy's Rose, Moved in My Mind. More good information on Rowdy's Rose over there on their website, rowdysrose.com, and check out their testimonials. The new song is just getting a lot of airplay, a lot of traction. Moved in My Mind. Sounds good, Rowdy's Rose. I really like that song a lot. Next up, we got Terry Dan. And if you type in terrydan.3914, you'll find Terry's Facebook social media page. You'll also find his music on YouTube and Amazon, Pandora, YouTube, Spotify. There you go. And Bandcamp. Head over that Bandcamp account. Buy a song or two. Let's check out Terry Dan. Find the

Terry Dan. Find the light. Terry Dan does his own production. He's recording in his home, in his studio, in his home, and it sounds great. Out of Florida. He's out of Florida. If you're down there in Florida, definitely check out some Terry Dan music, and you can also find him on YouTube and Spotify. Next up, Billy Ray and the Bad Boys. Now, I know it's been a while since I played Billy Ray and the Bad Boys, but I was going through the hard drive and I was like, oh my gosh, I haven't played Billy Ray and the Bad Boys in a long time. Let me get them in. And if I remember correctly, they are from New Jersey. So if you're up there in Jersey, definitely check this band out live. And they're promoting their Spotify account. Head over to Billy Ray and the Bad Boys. You'll find all their information.

was Billy Ray and the Bad Boys out of Jersey. So if you're up there in Jersey, definitely check out Billy Ray and the Bad Boys. That's their song, Music Man. You can also find them over there on Spotify. You guys all know what to do. Add Billy Ray and the Bad Boys to your Spotify playlist. Next up, we have my good friend, Glenn Foster. And if you type in Glenn Foster Group, you will find Glenn's Facebook social media page. Shout out to Glenn for providing the opening intro music for the past 5 years, 4 or 5 years for Global Indies with Marky Glenn. Thank you so much for lending your talents to help me promote my show. I appreciate it very much. But if you do type in Glenn Foster Group, you'll find him over there on Facebook. He does have a website, glennfoster.ca. He is from Canada, currently playing out quite a bit. So definitely check out glennfoster.ca. You can find out where he's playing out. Let's check out Glenn Foster and his song, Meant for Me.

was Glenn Foster Meant for Me. And you can find Glenn over there on the web at glennfoster.ca. If you're up there in Canada, check out that website. You can find out where he's playing out. If you do type in Glenn Foster Group, you'll find him over there on Facebook. Glenn, again, thank you so much for providing the opening intro music for Global Indies with Marquee. And that was Glenn Foster Meant for Me. Next up, an artist I have not played in a while, Paul Gantley. And if you type in paul.gantley.3, you'll find his personal page. It looks like he got rid of his music page, but he's over there. He's promoting his latest tune, and it sounds fantastic. He is from Dublin, Ireland. So if you're out there in Dublin, Ireland, definitely he's playing out. He's got some video up there with his sister, Mary Gantley, who is a chocoholic. Mary likes her chocolate. It's been a while since I played Mary's music also. But let's check out the newest one from Paul Gantley, and it's called Change the Perception.

That was Paul Gantley, Change the Perception. New song from Paul. I love the keyboard work in that song, Paul. Great job. I really like that song, and I'm going to be playing that quite a bit more. So definitely, if you need help finding Paul Gantley, go over to my Global Indies with Marky page, and Paul will be tagged, and you'll be able to get to his Facebook social media page that way also. Again, Paul Gantley, new song, Change the Perception. Next up, who do we got next? Oh, we got Firelighters. Oh, my goodness. I've been talking so fast, everybody, because I saw that I talked so much in the beginning of the show. I ran out of space here at the end of the show. So I'm trying to get everybody in. So next up is Firelighters. And here, I already ruined Firelighters' intro. But if you do type in Firelighters, you'll find their Facebook social media page. You'll also find their Linktree account. And over there on that Linktree account, you can find them on YouTube, Facebook, Instagram, Spotify, and SoundCloud. Let's get into Firelighters and their song, Tiger, Tiger.

was fire lighters. Tiger, tiger. Type in fire lighters. Guess what? You're going to find them over there on Facebook. But the important thing about Facebook is you'll find a link to their Linktree account. And you will be able to find them on Spotify, SoundCloud, YouTube. All their social media links are right there. Again, that was fire lighters and their song, Tiger, Tiger. And next up, we have Casey Maunder, M-A-U-N-D-E-R. And it's been a while since I played his music. And I see he just came out with a new album. And I'm looking forward to getting that from Casey. And he does have a Linktree account. And on that Linktree account, I forgot to click on the link because I'm in such a rush. You'll find links to his Instagram and Amazon account and Spotify. So you can find his music there. Let's check out something a little bit older from Casey. And it's called...

was Casey Maunder and his song Think. You can find more information on Casey over there on his Linktree account. Oh my goodness, we made it through another show. Oh my goodness, we're at the end of the show. Thank you, everybody. Thank you for hanging in there with me. I really appreciate it. Thank you to all the bands and artists for sending me in such fantastic music. New music from Michael Bonte. Who else? Frank Joshua, a great new tune. Paul Gantley, a wonderful new song. And we're going to close out the show with Brother Dynamite, who had a new show, new song. And I'd like to thank all the listeners for tuning in. Hopefully you enjoyed the show. I'd like to thank all the stations for allowing me to present all this wonderful music to you. And we're going to close out the show, like I said, with Brother Dynamite, Your Time Will Come. They do have a website, brotherdynamite.com. This is Global Indies with Marky signing off. Peace.

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She turned into Stone Cold Steve Austin.

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1: Yes, yes, yes, boppers. This is Fat Gold Chain, episode 29. KB's Never Sleeps. That's right. Some might recall I put down a special all-vinyl set at Village here on Tennessee Street earlier this month, my first in many moons, and I was able to obtain a recording of my set, which I decided to share on this episode, just because I love ya. 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I am KBZ Fashizi, your country cousin with those big city connections, Northern

Kalifas. This is OzCat Radio, the heart and soul of the Valley Joe. What we just heard was Brycon and Maitre D with Chonky Fire off their project titled Simondre. Before that, we had Miles with a Y with Artist.

all dope. And y'all already know I like that sort of thing. Now, I could sit here and talk the hydraulics off an old school Chevy bouncing down Broadway. I really could. But what I want to do, what I really want to do is keep your ear holes soft and wet by playing more of these glossy, flossy, and oh-so-bossy fat gold links for you. Like this little gem I've got spinning right here, boppers. Without further ado, let's get into it.

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